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0: Yeah, well, maybe we should cheer him up then.
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1: Wow, look at her.
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Oh, yes.

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0: Well, the temperature's a bit cooler today, so let's warm things up with some great music. We have songs from the 1920s to the 1970s, a top 10 from 1971, and we have an interview with Louise, who is the manager of Brookside in Bamber Bridge, about a new project that they're taking part in.
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Amen Corner and High in the Sky starts the programme today. And as I'm dying to get some hot weather into me, it's only suitable to play this, The Girl from Ipanema.

Johnny Burnett, The Train Kept a Rolling. It's time now to take a look at what happened on this day, the 7th of May, in the past. Now, in 1907, Charles Collier won the inaugural Isle of Man TT bike race at an average speed of 38.22 miles per hour. They go a lot faster these days. In 1913, a plot by suffragettes to blow up part of St. Paul's Cathedral was thwarted. Dear me, I must put my teeth in properly. When the bomb was discovered. In 1945, Third Reich General Jodl signed documents of surrender at Reims in France. The Soviet Union refused to recognise it. In 1994, Edvard Munch's painting The Scream was recovered 3 months after it was stolen. And in 2018, Welshman Mark Williams beat John Higgins of Scotland in the World Snooker Championship and, as promised, did his press conference in the nude. Now, famous birthdays on this day include, in 1901, Gary Cooper, the actor, famous, of course, for High Noon and Sergeant York. In 1909, Edwin Land, the inventor of instant photography and the co-founder of the Polaroid Corporation. A favourite of mine now, 1936, Jimmy Ruffin, the soul singer, what a voice. And in 1944, Richard O'Sullivan, the comedy actor. Do you remember him in Man About the House? Always used to make me giggle in those days. The script writing was terrible, though. And in 1946, a favourite for our parents everywhere, Michael Rosen, the author. Oh, we're going on a bear hunt. My girls loved it and my grandson loved it. It's just one of those books. Here comes some Burt Bacharach. Trains, Boats and Planes.

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The Coronets, and surprisingly, that's called Lollipop. It's time to take a quick look at what happened. Well, what's happening? What's going on in the Leyland area over the next couple of days? Well, tomorrow, between 10 a.m. and 12 noon, it's the Mankind Men's Group at St Mary's Community Centre, Broadfield Drive, in Leyland. Free coffee, tea and biscuits, which is enough to attract me without a doubt, but I won't be there, unfortunately. But activities include help with improving computer skills, table tennis, bowls, chess. There's also a chance to learn magic tricks, use a model plane simulator, and more importantly, a chance for great conversation. Also, on Friday, at Gregson Lane Folk Club at Gregson Lane Community Centre, between 7:30 p.m. and 10:30 p.m, it's Anthony John Clarke. Now, if you don't know who Anthony John Clarke is, he has apparently written four of the most popular songs on the folk scene, and he is in essence the reason that folk clubs and festivals continue to thrive. So if you like folk music, you have got to go there. Apparently he's hilarious, serious, compassionate, irreverent, brave and challenging, and a proper guitarist, and I can't fault him for that. Anybody who can play an instrument properly is a hero in my eyes. So don't forget, 7:30 to 10:30. It doesn't say how much it is for admission, but you can always ring the club and find out.

The Ames Brothers with The Naughty Lady of Shady Lane. And here comes one of my favourites by The Seekers, Morning Town Ride.

Judith Durham and the Seekers with the wonderful Morning Town Ride. And it's time now for our 70s half hour. So we'll start with Love Unlimited. And for some reason I've chosen It May Be Winter Outside.

From 1971, White Plains, When You Are a King. And 5 years later, here's Roy Ayres, Everybody Loves the Sunshine.

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from 1978, The Undertones and Teenage Kicks. And back to 1976 now with Tina Charles, Dr. Love.

Eric Clapton with Bob Marley's I Shot the Sheriff. And to finish off our 70s section, here's the sweet Blockbuster.

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1: It's just coming up to 2 minutes past 2 o'clock in the afternoon. 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

0: In this next hour, we'll have a top 10 from 1971, a Calm request for Brookside in Bamber Bridge, and more music from the 1920s to the 1970s.
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from the 1960s, that was The Bachelors with a song from the 1920s, Charmaine. And here's Alec Templeton from 1939. This is Mendelssohn, Mows 'em Down.

Doris Day, and If I Were a Bell, I'd Be Ringing. It's time for our top 10 now, and today's top 10 is from the 7th of May 1971. And at number 10, down 4 places, is Ray Stevens, Bridget the Midget, Queen of the Blues. And at number 9, up 7 places, it's the Fantastics, Something Old, Something New.

The Fantastics, something old, something new at number 9 this week. And a non-mover at number 8 is Andy Williams with the beautiful Where Do I Begin?

At number 7 this week, Diana Ross, Remember Me. She's up 2 places, but down 4 places to number 6 is T-Rex and Hot Love.

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At number 5 this week, a non-mover for Waldo de los Rios and Mozart's Symphony No. 40. Well, up 3 places to number 4, it's Ringo Starr. It don't come easy.

Ringo Starr, and it don't come easy at number three. At number four. At number three, it's the Rolling Stones and Brown Sugar. While Don are up one place to number two with Knock Three Times.

0: Dawn and Knock Three Times at one place to number two this week, which means that for this week in 1971, for the second and final week at number one, it's Dave and Ansel Collins, Double Barrel.
1: I am the magnificent. I'm back with the shaker of a soul, boss, most turnering.

0: David Ansel Collins at number one on this day in 1971 with Double Barrel. It's time now for our interview with Louise Newton from Brookside Care Home. Linda recently went to have a chat with Louise because they're taking part in a new venture called Memory Makers, which is a simple app that helps people record and remember their loved ones. Here's Louise explaining how they're trialling this new idea.
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2: Memory Makers is a project whereby we are basically collecting memories from the people in our care. We ask quite a lot of questions from where they grew up, school they went to, So all the background history, and a lot of memories about their favourite schools, subjects, hobbies, anything that you can think of.
3: Yeah, anything they can remember.
2: We ask the questions about, and we prompt memories. We also do what we call an active archive. Cool. So if we see something that they're doing that they're engaged in and enjoying, we might take a quick snapshot or a video of that moment. So it's about special memories, but it's also about special moments.
3: And how do you record these special moments?
2: They're all recorded on video on our iPads, but then they go to a system called Memory Makers.
3: Oh.
2: And the systems are kept by the Memory Makers, the directors of Memory Makers. The Memory Makers system can then, the head office system, the main system, can edit and kind of personalise it to one person.
3: Right. And how did you get involved with this at Brookside?
2: We were chosen. We were quite honoured, really, to be chosen, as this is a new business that's setting up. And we were approached by Gareth Williams to pilot system, basically.
3: Okay.
2: So we're just trying out this system, and the only thing that Gareth wants in return is our honest feedback.
3: Yeah.
2: So
3: see how it works. Yes.
2: What hasn't gone so well, what we could improve on, and what they can improve on.
3: And are there other people? You say you're a pilot. Are there other people involved?
2: There are other people. There are other care sectors involved. I believe there's a hospice involved in the pilot scheme. And they're working towards the younger age group now as
3: well.
2: So that's something that they're developing. And the sports sector.

0: Dean Martin and Memories Are Made of This, and memories are being made at Brookside. So let's hear more about that from Louise.
1: What have you done so far?
2: We've approached families, first of all, to see if they're happy for us to
1: do that. Of course, yes.
2: We've also approached the residents to see if they're happy to be filmed, giving the memories and recording. Yeah. We've explained what it is, what it's about. So we've got, I think, 4, maybe 5 at the moment, residents that we're pilot testing.
1: Yes.
2: And we've videoed them, we've sat with them. The families have sat with them as well. They've joined in with the memories. And hopefully the end product would be something similar to what was all the rage at one point, the digital cameras.
1: Oh, yeah.
2: The digital photo frame.
1: Yes,
2: thank you.
1: Yeah.
2: It's very similar to that, except it's just one person. It's the individual that you...
1: Yeah.
2: And it's their voice, it's their memories. And the way I see it, and the best way that I've been explaining it, is it's a visual family tree.
1: Yeah, okay.
2: So if you imagine maybe, let's say, a 10-year-old child or a young child, they grow up, they can look at who the grandma was.
1: Yeah.
2: And they can see the grandma and they can hear grandma.
1: Yeah.
2: And they can listen to grandma's memories.
1: Yes.
2: Little sayings that grandma might have had, terminologies that may be lost in years to come.
1: Yeah, of course.
2: Language changes.
1: It does.
2: So it's a visual family tree that is also, I think, a quite valuable piece of history. And when I was working with one particular lady at our care home, and her daughter was involved in the very, very first one, and once we looked at the video that we'd made and, you know, what we'd produced, even though it was just a few minutes, the relative, the daughter of the resident, was quite emotional.
1: Of course.
2: And said, if only this was available when my grandma was alive.
1: Yeah.
2: It was something that I would have loved
1: to be able to see
2: able
1: them
2: to
1: and hear them.
2: At,
1: yeah.
2: But to pass on to my grandchildren.
1: Yeah. Mm.
2: This is your great grandma, listen to what she was like.
1: Yeah.
2: So it's quite a moving piece of work that we've done, really.
1: How do you think this is going to benefit not just the relatives being able to see grandma and granddad, but how do you think it benefits your residents?
2: From the residents' point of view,
1: yes.
2: I think it's fabulous for the general well-being.
1: Mm-hmm.
2: To be able to sit and just talk to somebody about happy times, memories, fun times they've had in their childhood, it's good for the mental health.
1: Yes.
2: Everybody loves a good natter.
1: Mm.
2: and I don't mean anything deep or political, I mean just a natter over a cup of tea and a cake.
1: Yeah.
2: It helps them feel less isolated.
1: Yeah.
2: It helps them feel happier so they're not as depressed.
1: Mm.
2: And once your mental health and your general well-being is cared for, your physical health can also improve.
1: Of course.
2: So the home could also have a copy. And quite often, you know, in years to come, we remember people that we've looked after.
1: Yes, of course you do.
2: They don't just leave this world and we forget about them. They leave, you know, residents leave imprints on our hearts.
1: Yes.
2: And we often verbally, you know, reminisce about, you know, little Doris who made us laugh with this and, you know, the funny ways they had, the way they made us laugh. And do you remember that day? And do you remember that day? To actually see that relived in video would be quite good for the staff as well.
1: Yes.
2: Because, you know, nobody leaves our care home without leaving a lasting memory.
0: 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I think it's time for the Beach Boys. Fun, fun, fun.

Well, yes, that is it for us, apart from one more song. So let's let you know what's going on the rest of the day. Now, between 3 and 6, it's the Drive Time playlist with some fantastic, some fantastic music. Followed at 6 o'clock by Sylvia Williams with the Music Corner, and that's always, always an interesting listen. Then at 7, it's Annette Flood with Soul Selections. I'll be listening. Wonderful show. Then at 9, it's Stuart Dolin with Big Band Swing and Boogie. So, my name's Colin Horniman, and I've just presented Magic Moments to you. I will see you again next Thursday. Goodbye now.

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1: Hello, I hope you are fine and well today. This is Sylvia Williams. This is the Music Corner on Radio Leyland. And I hope you're feeling sprightly, because today it's time to dance. So get those dancing shoes out and we'll get cracking. We're going to start in 1976. This is a song that I remember very well when I was in my teens dancing on the disco floors. It's Tavares. Don't take away the music.

Great to have your company here on Radio Leyland. Today the Music Corner is in the mood for dancing. It's time to dance. And we're going to have a track now from Archie Bell and the Drells. This is from the album going back to the late 1960s. The album was called Going to Be a Showdown. And the song, Here I Go Again.

One of my favourite groups now from the 70s. We're going to 1972. Little bit of R&B and soul here. It's the Detroit Emeralds. Feel the Need.

And that was Andy Lindquist there with My Crying Season. And Andy Lindquist is my artist of the week this week, so more from him later on in the show. Lena and the Slide Brothers are from Finland, formed in Helsinki in 2009. And they kindly sent me a link to their new single called Sweet Little Angel from their album Lighthouse Blues, which was released on April the 17th, 2026 on the Root Music label. Actually, a band calling themselves the Slide Brothers had better deliver some first-rate slide guitar. And these folks do. So from Lighthouse Blues, here are Lena and the Slide Brothers with Sweet Little Angel.

And that was Lena and the Slide Brothers there with Sweet Little Angel. And you're listening to the Blues Cafe with me, Steve James. Time now for a regular feature that's in the show each week. It's a something old, something new, maybe borrowed, but always blue. Here we look at a blues tune recorded in the past and then the same song, re-recorded more recently by a different artist. It's actually a feature in the show that I would like you to contribute to. So what about if you've got an idea for the same song by two artists? Maybe the original and a second version covered by a different artist. If you do, go to my website, stevejamesblues.com. There you'll find a request page. Just fill that in with the song and the two artists performing it, and I'll feature your choice in a future show. And the tune today is St. James's Infirmary. It's an American blues and jazz standard that emerged like many others from folk traditions. Louis Armstrong brought the song to lasting fame through his 1928 recording, on which Don Redmond is named as composer. Later releases credit Joe Primrose, which is actually a pseudonym used by musician manager and music promoter and publisher Ivan Mills. So let's start with that 1928 version. Here is Louis Armstrong with St. James Infirmary.

Armstrong there with St James Infirmary. Gary B.B. Coleman, born January the 1st, 1947, was an American soul blues guitarist, singer, songwriter, and record producer. He was born in Paris, Texas, and was working alongside Freddie King by the age of 15. He later supported Lightnin' Hopkins in concert and then went on to form his own band. If You Can Beat Me Rockin' is the second studio album by Gary B.B. Coleman. The album was released in 1988, and on that album was a really nice version of St. James Infirmary. So here is Gary B.B. Coleman with his version of St. James Infirmary.

And that was Gary B.B. Coleman there with his version of St. James Infirmary. And one of the regular features in the show is Joker in the Pack. This is where I play a song that's not necessarily blues. It's just a song that I love and I want to share with you. And this week it's Chain of Fools. It's a song written by Don Covey. Aretha Franklin first released the song as a single in 1967, and it subsequently appeared on many of her albums. It hit number one on the Billboard Hot Rhythm and Blues chart, and number two on the Billboard's Hot 100 chart. Well, I found a beautiful version of this song by Martin McNeil. So here it is. This is my Joker in the Pack this week. Not a blues song, just one I love. It's Martin McNeil with Chain of Fools.

Well, there it was. That was Martin McNeil there with Chain of Fools. And that particular song was my joker in the pack this week. Not a blues song, just one I love. And I wanted to share that with you. So I hope you enjoyed it with me. Time now, I think, for a second song from my artist of the week, Andy Lindquist. From his album, Black and Bluer Than Ever. Here he is. This is Andy Lindquist with Blues Take Me Away.

And that was Andy Lindquist there with Blues Take Me Away. And Andy Lindquist has been my Artist of the Week this week. Cork in the Republic of Ireland is Rory Gallagher's home city, and Joe Bonamassa recorded some shows there recently to honour him, with a local audience who knew Rory's legacy best. Resulting from the concerts is a live tribute album and a concert film where Joe Bonamassa performs Rory Gallagher songs in front of a home crowd. It's a personal homage for Bonamassa, as Gallagher was one of his biggest influences. The album is called The Spirit of Rory, Live from Cork, released on the 19th of June 2026. It features classic Rory Gallagher tracks like Bullfrog Blues, Bad Penny, I Fell Apart, and A Million Miles Away. So from The Spirit of Rory, Live from Cork, here is Joe Bonamassa with Bullfrog Blues. Did you-

And that was Bullfrog Blues there by Joe Bonamassa. Els Bailey is a British singer-songwriter from Bristol. Her roots and blues bass music is given a special touch by her smoky voice. She particularly counts Janis Joplin as one of her role models. Angel from Montgomery is a song written by John Prine, originally appearing on his self-titled album, John Prine. The song has been covered extensively by various artists, but I think Els Bailey makes a particularly good job of it. Released as a single in 2019, here is Els Bailey with her version of Angel from Montgomery.

And that's Els Bailey there with Angel from Montgomery. But looking at the time, I'm going to have to bring today's show to a close. My name is Steve James, and you've been listening to my Blues Cafe. So thank you for joining me for the last hour. It's been my pleasure to bring the blues to you. So have a great week and stay safe. And I'm going to catch you the same time, same place, next week for some more great blues. And to play us out of the show today, I've got B.B. King and Mark Knopfler with a song called All Over Again. My name's Steve James, and I'll catch you very soon.

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